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It makes me feel both dead and alive. Just not at the same time. But you know what the weirdest part is? Of all the onions in the world, I like spring onions the best. They give me hope.

0: Farm is free 21, and yes, we are indeed very much ready to dive into the world of antiques. That was Cornelius Drop.
1: Jake,

0: 明後日トヨスピットで来日公演、サンダーキャッツ、テイメンパーラとのコラボレーションでした。Knowing More Lies。さあ、ここからは Sounds and Cities The World Presenters Network。世界中の都市で活躍する音楽プレゼンターたちが日替わりで登場するスペシャルレディオショー。今日はフランス・パリから From Paris。フランスのオンラインラジオ局リンス FM の DJ でエレクトロユニットこだまのボーカリスト&プロデューサーでもあります、パリ出身の音楽家キアラ小川が登場。 OK? Have a unique experience. It's gonna be fruitful. Feel the world's cities through music.
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2: 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Paris.
3: はい、東京こんにちは。 J-WAVE 81.3 FM のリスナーズの皆さん、 This is Sounds and Cities from Paris with Kiara Ogawa and I'm your host during this show. And it's finally spring here. I'm so happy. We're starting to enjoy sitting at cafes and having drink on terrace. And for Parisian girls, it's the best. So yeah, how's the weather in Tokyo? Is it good like in ParisToday I want to share some tracks that fit this spring vibe, so stay with me, grab a cup of tea and a few sweet treats. We are starting with two talented female, Christina Vansu and Felicia Atkinson, musicians and composer in the ambient experimental scene. They've just released a collaborative album titled Reflections Volume 3, Water.Poem, and the track is called Little Piano Rivers.

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The next track really captures the theme of today's show. It's called Spring Theme by Fabiano Donascimento and Vitor Santos y Orchestra on string arrangements. The album was recorded between Rio and Los Angeles, and it's kind of record that really takes you on a journey with some beautiful, uplifting vibes. Hope you like it.

was Spring Theme by Fabiano Donascimento and Vitor Santos y Orchestra on J-Wave 81.3 FM. Up next, a stunning track from French-Japanese artist Michelle Michina. This is called L'un et l'autre, taken from her second album Chemin de Soie. It's really smooth, beautifully written, and

called L'un et l'autre, taken from her second album Chemin de Soie. It's really smooth, beautifully written, and layered with lush string arrangements. It blends jazz vibes with a hint of J-pop, I think. And so yeah, I invite you to listen the whole album because it's really beautiful. Again, L'un et l'autre.

was Michel Michina on Sound and Cities from Paris, and we are staying in France with another artist called Le Serge. He is a violinist, pianist and producer, has just dropped a brand new track called Sweet Stuff, Friends You Can Count On, with Noe Benita on drums and Jung Kos on bass. It's very sweet and cozy and just perfect for this season in Paris, so hope you enjoy it in Tokyo too.

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It's called 11, taken from their album called Tonight, the perfect way to end this sunny afternoon. Hope you had a great afternoon with me. C'était Kiala Ogawa pour Sound and Cities from Paris sur J-Wave 81.3 FM. Thank you guys for listening. Je vous souhaite un bel après-midi. Janet.

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Welcome to the Futuristic Talking Salon.

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